London to take off. Pilot on your left. Move your stick to fly right and left. I was just about to say that. Pilot on the right. Pull back on the stick to fly up. And push forward to fly down.

0: me less, wait a minute. Lately, y'all ain't even pay no visits. I can still hear the hated critics saying he ain't gonna make it, is he? Lately, I develop blaze of vision. Yeah, I bring people in their cruel intentions. Crazy, you trying to play me. Why you ain't even make a scrimmage? Get your fucking past up limits. Got these new rappers looking vintage. All I really do is eat spinach. Count money up and hang with pretty women. I was driven, yeah, I had a vision, then go.
1: Hello.
0: Yeah, I had a vision, then haters living cause we really living. I'm a freight train, you a hot civil. Let me get specific, if you stay committed, stop transmitting, and you really listen, you'll see that big collision, it's the big transition. When it all goes down, I'm gonna run this town.

0: Life goes back to the way it was.
1: That world is gone.
0: If he returned, he'd have to kill him. Like you will.
2: Let's go! Get free!
3: Who doesn't understand pain?
2: No.
3: Or blood. The gods told you.
4: Then I defy the gods.
5: Dram türündeki Filistin 36 vizyona girdi. İngiliz manda yönetim altındaki Filistin'de 1936 yılında patlak veren Büyük Filistin isyanının kökenlerini ve tarihsel atmosferini konu alan filmin başrolünde Hiyam Abbas var.
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14: For armed bandits who've been disturbing the settlers.
15: This is my little brother. He hasn't done anything.
16: I advise that the best solution to terrorism is to build a wall.
17: I cannot, in good conscience, sit here and become complicit in this.
18: What about your so-called freedom of expression?
17: That is nothing compared to what's coming.
19: You're at the crossroads of a major moment in time. Perhaps you should consider which side of history you want to be on.
20: أول مرة بحياتي خايفة من

0: Film, İthaka Kralı Odysseus'un Truva Savaşı'nın ardından evine ve eşi Penelope'ye dönmek için verdiği 10 yıllık destansı mücadeleyi anlatıyor.
1: I could take this room.
2: They're not giving up power to you or Odysseus. Do you think life goes back to the way it was?
3: That world is gone.
2: If you return, he'd have to kill her. Like you will.
4: Who doesn't understand pain? Or blood. The gods told you.
5: Then I defy the gods.
6: Huna Saltul Kuds. This is Jerusalem.
0: Dram türündeki Filistin 36 vizyona girdi. 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
7: Yusuf Bissau.
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14: For armed bandits
15: who've been disturbing the settlers.
16: This is my little brother. He hasn't done anything.
17: I advise that the best solution to terrorism is to build a wall.
18: I cannot, in good conscience, sit here and become complicit in this.
19: What about your so-called freedom of expression?
18: That is nothing compared to what's coming.
20: You're at the crossroads of a major moment in time. Perhaps you should consider which side of history you want to be on.
21: I wouldn't have had to hide from you.

0: 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We'll protect you.
1: We are asking for your help in protecting our villages.
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6: Bandits have been disturbing the settlers.
7: This is my little brother. He hasn't done anything.
8: I advise that the best solution to terrorism is to build a wall.
9: I cannot, in good conscience, sit here and become complicit in this.
1: What about your so-called freedom of expression?
9: That is nothing compared to what's coming.
10: You're at the crossroads of a major moment in time. Perhaps you should consider which side of history you want to be on.
11: الحياة خايفة من